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No, we'll never be apart. Share one heart.

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1: Energy. What's up, everybody? This is Mohambi.
2: What's up? It's your girl Nicole Scherzinger, and you are listening to Energy.
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Chile Fiebre. 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